often imitated, sometimes irritated, but rarely compensated. It is me, your very own OP, the one and only DJ Orange Peel. I am your sole proprietor for the Orange Boutique. Accept no imitation, and why would you?

As dusk turns tonight and I switch off all the lights, it is time to put the closed sign up on the Orange Boutique. We'll be back with you someday soon, so I say from me to you, it is nap time now, dear. Cheers then, goodbye my friends, one and all.

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I've got a lot of great music for you this hour. 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

Ralph of the Blues Magoos. 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Both turn milk into a rich, thick shake, so thick it stands up to a straw. 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

Hey, all you cool cats and groovy gals, this is the Bunny hoppin' at you on the WFMU Rock and Soul stream. Let's take a quick peek at what's cooking outside, shall we? It's a beautiful, sunny afternoon right here in the heart of NYC. The sun's shining bright with the mercury hitting a smooth 83 degrees, and the humidity is sitting pretty at 38%, making it a perfect day to twist and shout or just chill with some cool tunes. So keep it locked right here for all your favorite rock and soul hits. Stay cool, stay sweet, and let the music keep playing on WFMU Rock and Soul Stream.

That was fun. We've just heard "Don't Send Me Now Flowers, I Ain't Dead Yet" by The Breakers. And before that, Mr. Magic Moon, The Kim Sisters, Cry Baby Cry by The Angels. And previous to that, For My Own by Guillotines from the album Where the Action Is, Los Angeles Nuggets 1965-1968. Before that, Devil in His Heart by The Donnas. Before that, Your Heart Belongs to Me, The Supremes, What a Nice Way to Turn 17 by The Crystals. Previous to that, Shaggy Dog, The Stingrays. Request lines are open at 516-654-4059. 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It's 74 degrees in New York. Now, back to the show.

Hey there, groovy cats and cool kittens. This is the bunny hoppin' at Yat on the WFMU Rock and Soul stream. Just sliding through your airwaves to give you the lowdown on the weather scene in the big, bright city tonight. We're looking at clear skies all around, a sweet serenade under the stars, perfect for a night out or just cruising with the windows down. The mercury's sitting pretty at a comfy 74 degrees, and the air's as smooth as a soul track, with humidity at 59%, just enough to make you feel it but not enough to mess with your dew. Keep it locked right here on the Rock and Soul stream for all the hits that keep your evening cool and your spirits high.

If You Call by Sharon Jones and the Dap Kings. And previous to that, Soul Dressing by Booker T and the MGs. And previous to that, He's So Fine, the Chiffons. You're Gonna Pay by the Nevitts. Previous to that, My Baby Won't Come Back by Martha Reeves and the Vandellas. 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It's 74 degrees in New York. 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

That was fun. Heart's Desire by Billy Joe Royal. Believe Me My Angel. The Veneers. Right Now and Not Later. The Shangri-Las on the album Leaders of the Pack. Ticket to Ride, Mono. 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It's 74 degrees in New York. 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

Welcome to the new WFMU Rock and Soul radio stream. I've got a lot of great music for you this hour. Enjoy the electric sounds of artificial intelligence.

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Hey, all you cool cats and groovy gals, this is the bunny spinning the platters that matter on WFMU's Rock and Soul stream. Right now, in the heart of the Big Apple, it's a clear and lovely night, a perfect backdrop for some rock and soul magic. The mercury's sitting pretty at 74 degrees, and the humidity? Just a smooth 61%, making it a stellar night to either twist and shout outside or chill out with some sweet tunes. Keep it locked right here for the best beats and the latest on the night sky. Let's keep the vinyl spinning and the good times rolling.

Hope you're enjoying the Rock and Soul Bunny Show. Susie Q by the Rolling Stones. No One Ever Tells You. The Crystals. Before that, Be With You. The Leaves. And before that, Sun's Going Down by the Outsiders. And previous to that, Vibration. Celebrated Renaissance Band. I Sold My Heart to the Junkmen. The Bluebells, The Starlets. You're a Hard Guy to Please. The Contessas. Beechwood 4-5789 by the Marvelettes. Previous to that, Skiing by George Harrison on the album Wonderwall Music. Before that, I'm On My Way. Dean Parrish on the album Watch Out. 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It's 73 degrees in New York.

Alright, all you night owls tuned into the Rock and Soul stream on WFMU, hey race your bunny with the lowdown on the weather scene. It's a clear, cool night in the big city, with the mercury sitting pretty at 74°F. Humidity's hanging at 66%, just enough to make your skin feel that summer sizzle without breaking a sweat. Perfect night for some smooth tunes and sweet soul. Keep it locked right here, cause we're just getting warmed up. Stay cool, New York.

Hope you're enjoying the Rock and Soul Bunny Show. You've just heard I'll Be Your Man by The Counselors. Previous to that, Stop by Debbie Taylor. Previous to that, Sugar Sugar, Mad Lads. And before that, Come On Let Me Try, Linda and the Del Rios. And before that, Let Me Go the Right Way by The Supremes. You Gotta Have Soul by Milan, The Leather Boy. And previous to that, Expo 2000, The Chocolate Watch Band from the album The Best of The Chocolate Watch Band. 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It's 74 degrees in New York.

That was fun. I found my girl. The cans. You should have told me by the angels. 1. Dream On, by Sound Apparatus. Before that. Love Me Till the Sun Shines by the Kinks from the album The Ultimate Collection, Disc 2. Previous to that. Sellouts by the Ronettes, request lines are open at 516-654-4059. 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

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I've got a lot of great music for you this hour. Enjoy the electric sounds of artificial intelligence.

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I just want to say that the United States Air Force is a great place to be, a great place to learn a space-age skill and serve your country too. 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

Hey there, groovy listeners. You're tuned in with the Bunny on the one and only WFMU Rock and Soul stream. We're spinning the hits under a clear sky tonight in the Big Apple, with the mercury sitting pretty at 73 degrees. Humidity's hanging at a mellow 68%, making it a perfect night to kick back or hit the town. Keep it locked right here for all your favorite tunes and updates. Now, let's roll on back into some sweet sounds.

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3: 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This is your main man, the bunny, spinning the platters that matter on WFMU's Rock and Soul stream. Now, let's take a quick peek at the weather for all you night owls out there in the Big Apple. We've got clouds hanging up above at 73 degrees, and the humidity's sitting pretty at 72%. So, whether you're out cruising or cozy at home, keep your radio tuned right here for all the best tunes to keep your evening smooth and cool. 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

of the rut and back in the groove. 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Thirst is out, because Pepsi cools it fast. 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Yeah,

That was fun. We've just heard Let's Twine by D.D. Sharp on the album Camp Park, on the Northern Side, Vol. 1. Slim Jenkins plays Booker T and the MGs. He's Sure the Boy I Love. The Crystals. And before that, Hey Joe, Where You Gonna Go? Promo single. The Leaves. And before that, Louise by Keith Allison. And before that, Son-in-Law by The Blossoms. Before that, Tell Her. Dean Parrish from the album Smash, Boom, Bang, the songs and productions of Feldman Goldstein got there. Did you know you can make a request at 516-654-4059? Call or text 516-654-4059. It's 73 degrees in New York.

0: out of the rut and back in the groove. That's what happens when you make it Pepsi-Cola. Thirst is out, because Pepsi cools it fast. Taste is in, right on target. Hey, everybody, always ask for Pepsi-Cola. You're in the Pepsi generation.
1: Yeah!

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In Crowd, Why Must They Criticize by the In Crowd from the album Mothballs. 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Balloons by Peter Pan and the Good Fairies. 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It's 73 degrees in New York.

Good evening, New York City, and welcome to the Night Owl Show. I am your host, Owl Sun, spinning the tunes and sharing the stories under the blanket of the midnight sky. As we journey into the night, the city is wrapped in a gentle quilt of clouds, with the mercury resting comfortably at 73 degrees and our humidity at a soulful 74%. ITA Euro trademark symbol S, the kind of night where everything feels a little softer, a little more magical. Tonight, we are not just in the city, but a part of it. It's the rhythm in our heartbeats, the poetry in our dreams, the music in our souls. And as the city sleeps, we, the night owls, keep watch, alive and awake in the silence. So, switch off the lights, tune in, and let the night take the lead. The city sleeps, but we, my dear friends, are just getting started. Let a Euro trademark symbol S let the quiet of the night echo with the songs of our hearts. Welcome once again to the Night Owl Show.

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Waving My Arms in the Air, Take One, by Syd Barrett. Thus the mothers of invention.

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0: We're talking to Sergeant Magunsky of the Chicago Police Force. 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

Up All Night, SRC, and previous to that, The Lost Motherland, Part 2, The April Fool, and now Joey Long.

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Presenting the Fugs.

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Everybody, pants down. Penis flesh crafted smooth and purple to faces of lesbian agents. 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Music down a windy street worn smooth by light years of crustacean traffic. Mumbo orgasm. Idiot police spattered backwards. On this Greenland, the dollar twisted to light a last cigarette. Take your face off of my bayonet. Word falling, photo falling. This is war to extermination. Breakthrough in Grey Room. 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

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Love is Blue, El Amor es Blue. Jeff Beck. And before that, Virgin Forest. The Fugs. 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

0: The next 5 minutes presented by Atco Records. The Iron Butterfly, Heavy. That's the album, and it's got one of the wildest freak-out covers you've ever seen. Ah, it's out of sight. This album is on sale at your favorite record store right now. Don't miss the opportunity to own it. Iron Butterfly, Heavy, on Atco Records.
1: 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And now Sid Barrett.

That was Wined and Dined, Take 10, by Syd Barrett. Presenting Les Papivores.

We've just heard. Wake up, Jimmy. Something is happening outside. Montage. Presenting Alice Cooper.

That was Telstar 69 by Velvet Fog from the album Telstar 69, backed with Ode to the Dip. Before that, Reflected by Alice Cooper on the album Reflected. And now Jefferson Airplane.

That was Today by Jefferson Airplane. 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Now Blue Sandalwood Soap.

Larry's songs, unaccompanied, the leaves are falling. Wild Man Fisher. And before that, Whispering Shadows by the Maze. Now Velvet Opera.

play the music Toronados. Zoo Toronados from the album Play the Music Toronados. Seaside of Arco Rios by Nirvana on the album All of Us. And previous to that, Eleanor Rigby, Velvet Opera. Now I'm on Dual 2.

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1: Weekend dance news at Parker's in Aurora this Friday night. Dance to the fabulous Time Machine. And on the same program that night, the Dancing Daisies. That's the Time Machine and the Dancing Daisies this Friday night at Parker's. At Pearls in Bremerton this Friday night, the Mercy Boys. It'll be a great night in Bremerton with the Mercy Boys at Pearls in Bremerton. That's this Friday night. And then Saturday night at the Evergreen Ballroom, a big battle of the bands. Dance to the Prophets and the Outcasts. Dancing until 2 a.m. this Saturday night at the Evergreen Ballroom on the old Tacoma Highway between Tacoma and Olympia. That's a big battle of the bands at the Evergreen Ballroom this Saturday night. 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This Friday night at Pearls in Bremerton, the Mercy Boys. And this Saturday night at the Evergreen Ballroom, the Prophets and the Outcasts. Don't miss these weekend dances.

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1: We've just heard Uncle John by Pearls Before Swine. You set the scene by Love. And now Milan, the Leather Boy.

You Gotta Have Soul by Milan, The Leather Boy. 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And now Dorothy Ashby.

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0: Elaine May's in love.
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That was... 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

the court of the Crimson King, including the return of the Fire Witch and the dance of the puppets. 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

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And previous to that, Les Aynous Viva by Les Aoutins. Presenting Ancient Greece.

We've just heard. Women and Children First by Ancient Greece. Presenting Tim Buckley.

We've just heard. I can't see you. Tim Buckley. 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And now Antwella Stream.

0: Tiny Tim, once in a lifetime. 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
1: I'm right here to stay where I want to stay. 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
0: The world is wide with many things within, but few so rare as he. God bless Tiny Tim.
2: The days grew longer for love by Antwella Stream. Now I'm on you all too.

The Know It All. The Millennium. The Eureka Springs Garbage Lady by GTOs. Girls Together Outrageously. Now Big Jim Sullivan.

We've just heard Skiing, George Harrison from the album Wonderwall Music. Translove Airways, Fat Angel. Big Jim Sullivan from the album Sitar Beat. Thus Midge.

0: That was 2 stars. Midge, presenting Jed Huntley.
1: David Brinkley is on vacation. I'm Chet Huntley, NBC News. The big rock music festival in New York State, in a little helpless town called Bethel, has attracted 300,000 people. Today, the management begged all others not already there, please, to turn around and go home. Most of the 300,000 are young. Many are long-haired. Some like to turn on with drugs, and there have been problems about that. And all of them, for reasons which baffle most of their elders, if not betters, are crazy enough to crowd into an area so jammed that the management has had to fly doctors in and out by helicopter. Oh yes, there was music. Bethel seemed bemused by the whole thing.
2: Pop music festivals have been held throughout the country for a few years, and they've become more and more popular. But no one, not even the promoters who promised this would be the biggest event ever, were ready for this. Yesterday, more than 300,000 people showed up, each to do his thing in his own way. And they camped, using what seemed like all the possible ways for camping, on Max Yeager's 650-acre farm. They promised not to bother his 350 milk cows.
3: Even a gathering of peace and music has its problems. There is a food shortage, not enough sanitation facilities or water. Traffic is still absolutely impossible. By today, there were thousands of minor injuries, and doctors and nurses were flown in to help. And it rained last night. That aggravated the situation. So there are lots of complaints about poor planning, but most people don't seem too upset about such problems. For the most part, the mood here is refreshing. More than 300,000 people getting along under the common banner of peace and music and love. Lem Tucker, NBC News, at the Music Festival in upstate New York.

We've just heard Azathoth by Arzachel. 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The Six Pack.

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0: than me.
1: I Never Lied to You, Take One, by Syd Barrett. Previous to that, Cataleptic Colors, presenting Pat Kilroy.

We've just heard Ode to the Dip, Velvet Fog from the album Telstar 69 backed with Ode to the Dip. Previous to that, What Can You Do with a Broken Heart, Brian Arthur, presenting the Jim Sullivan Sound.

That was. She walks through the fair by the Jim Sullivan sound. Thus the human expression.

0: Welcome to the temple of the expanded mind.
1: We have reason to believe that you're selling narcotics to juveniles.
2: Reason to believe? You people lean rather heavily on that phrase, don't you?
3: You wrote this?
2: I did.
3: LSD opens the door to your mind, permits you to experience the whole of human expression. You create your own brave new world without ever leaving the comfort of your mind?
2: That's truth, real truth.
3: For who? The kid who reads this trash and ends up in a psycho ward at a hospital? Or truth for the guy making a profit by turning him onto it?
2: If you've never taken the trip, you wouldn't know. You haven't seen it.
1: Leave it to the kid who pulled his eyes out of their sockets to get a better look. Or the 15-year-old up in San Jose who went blind from staring at the sun. LSD really opened up a new world for them. If it didn't, they're in trouble because they'll never see the old one again.
2: They're better off. As I've been saying, I deal in ideas, nothing more. I may even sell you a few.
1: You couldn't sell me directions to the men's room.
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Have you seen my baby coming? The newcomers. And previous to that. What am I doing here? Notes from the Underground. 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Presenting Touch.

Jeremy Carbine. 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Previous to that, Friendly Birds by Touch. And now Elmer Gantry's Velvet Opera.

We've just heard. Mister, you're a better man than I. The growing concern. Now Tim Buckley.

0: Wings. Tim Buckley. Thus Dr. Timothy Leary.
1: Psychologist Timothy Leary, a smooth-talking 45-year-old, is regarded as the leading American LSD missionary, as well as the movement's most controversial figure. His early LSD experiments, where he used Harvard University undergraduates, resulted in his expulsion from the school's faculty. Recently, he was facing a jail sentence as lengthy as 30 years for transporting marijuana. Leary has appealed the verdict. While out on bail, his seductive talks on the virtues of LSD draw huge college audiences.
2: The LSD trip is a pilgrimage far out beyond your normal mind into that risky and revelatory territory which has been explored for thousands of years. By mystics and visionary philosophers. In the last year, we are told that perhaps 1 million Americans, most of them young people, have made the LSD experience a part of their lives. Is this a social menace and a cause for alarm? I don't think so. I see nothing less than the speedy evolution of a new indigenous religion.
1: There's no doubt that many of the young, ignorant of the high potency and danger of LSD, have been swept up in the aura surrounding the drug. Is this trip really necessary?

0: A BTO is the opposite of a GTO. Only they get in there more sexually than we do.
1: It means boys together often, occasionally,
0: openly, organically, outwardly, or outrageously.
1: All those O's. That's what a BTO is.

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Previous to that. 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GTOs, girls together outrageously. 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

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This has been the Night Owl Show. Dawn will break soon. I wish you all a good night.

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I've got a lot of great music for you this hour. Enjoy the electric sounds of artificial intelligence.

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Let the Electric Prunes demonstrate the difference. 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You can even make your guitar sound like a sitar. It's the now sound. It's what's happening. That's why the Electric Prunes, Animals, Herman's Hermits, Paul Revere and the Raiders, Stones, the Seeds are all using the Vox Wah Wah pedal, and it works with any amplifier. 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

All right, all Unite Owls tuned into the WFMU Rock and Soul stream. This is the Bunny Hoppin' at Ya with the late night lowdown on the weather scene in NYC. It's a cloudy cauldron out there, with the mercury sitting pretty at 73 degrees and the humidity matching that groove at 73%, making it a mellow kind of muggy. So whether you're out cruising or kicking back, keep it locked right here for all your rock and soul favorites. Stay cool, cats and kittens.

Hi. Hope you're enjoying the Rock and Soul Bunny Show. Who do you think you are, Mono 45? The Shindogs. I'm hypnotized, Mono 45. Anthony and the Imperials. Previous to that, Good Day Sunshine, Stereo, by Claudine Longjet. And previous to that, Baroque Nova by Mason Williams. And before that, I Haven't Got the Nerve, Mono Mix from Tape, by The Left Bank. 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It's 74 degrees in New York. 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
0: Also on the same bill, you will experience the out-of-sight sounds of the Just Six. 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
3: Hey, hey, hey, all you night owls tuned into the rock and soul stream, this is your ever-loving Hepcat, the bunny, spinning the platters that matter right here on WFMU. Let's take a quick peek at what Mother Nature's cooking up for us in the Big Apple tonight. We've got a blanket of clouds overhead with the mercury sitting pretty at 74 degrees. Humidity's hanging high at 84%, making it a steamy night for all you cool cats and kittens out there. So, while you're twisting and twirling to these groovy tunes, keep a cool drink handy and stay tuned to the Rock and Soul stream. Keep rocking, don't stop it.
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Ha. Hope you're enjoying the Rock and Soul Bunny Show. Bow bow. Bobettes. Feeling Down by the Black Sheep. And before that, Beautiful Daughter, vocal and string mix, by The Move. I've got no more to say, Mono 45. The Thomas Group. Man of the World by Bobby Lyle and the El Montes. Daytime Girl, Mono 45. 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

That was fun. We've just heard Jesse, Mono, by Harper's Bazaar. Before that, High Coin, Jackie DeShannon. Previous to that, The Train, UK 45, Brinkos. Before that, Neighborhood Rock and Roll Band, Gary Lewis and the Playboys. Lookout Girl, Mono LP, The Grassroots. 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It's 74 degrees in New York. Now, back to the show.

Welcome to the new WFMU Rock and Soul Radio stream. I've got a lot of great music for you this hour. Enjoy the electric sounds of artificial intelligence.

0: Hi, girl watchers. This is Bob Crewe. The generation's latest release has us watching in Russia. In fact, it's called Miniskirts in Moscow, or My Bolshevik Baby Goes Mod, or is where all the fun comes in. We never completed the title because we wanted to give you a chance to get in on the craziness. 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Contest runs until midnight, April 30th. 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

Hey there, all you night owls tuned into the Rock and Soul stream on WFMU, this is the bunny hopping through your speakers. Let's take a quick peek at what's happening outside in the Big Apple tonight. We've got clouds rolling across our starry sky, and it's sticking at a warm 74 degrees. Humidity's high, too, at 84%, making it feel like you're dancing through a misty twist party. So while you're grooving to these sweet tunes, make sure you stay cool and refreshed. Keep it locked right here for all the best in rock and soul, all night long.

You've just heard Sugar Cube, Electric Tomorrow, and before that, Electrified People by Electrified People. Before that, Don't Let Her Be Your Baby by Del Reyes, The Swamp, Swamp People. 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And before that, Too Many People, Mono, by The Leaves. Previous to that, Don't Want to Cry. Buckingham's request lines are open at 516-654-4059. 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It's 74 degrees in New York. 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

Good morning, groovy listeners. This is the Bunny hopping in on your radio dial, and you're tuned into the Rock and Soul stream on WFMU. Let's peek at what Mother Nature is spinning for us today in the big city. We've got some clouds hanging out overhead, making the scene a bit gray, but hey, it's a cool 74 degrees. The humidity's sitting pretty at 84%, so you might feel a bit of that moisture in the air as you step out. Keep a light jacket handy and maybe an umbrella just in case those clouds decide to shed a tear or two. Keep it locked right here for all the hits and your weather updates, only on WFMU Rock and Soul Stream. 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

0: Pearl Jam's album on Stereo 8 cartridge tape from RCA.
1: Yeah, yeah.
0: It's all from the birds, the bees, and the monkeys.
1: You dig?
0: And here's Davy Jones.
1: It sounds when you're in your car that you're in a recording studio with $100,000 worth of equipment.
0: On Stereo 8 cartridge tape from RCA.
1: Yeah, great.

out of the rut and back in the groove. That's what happens when you make it Pepsi-Cola. Thirst is out, because Pepsi cools it fast. Taste is in, right on target. Hey, everybody, always ask for Pepsi-Cola. You're in the Pepsi generation. Yeah,

That was fun. In reverse order. Sally's got a sister. Bill Pinky. Girl, I need you instrumental. Nobody's Children. One More for the Good Guys by New Breed. And before that, Reflected by Alice Cooper from the album Reflected. And previous to that, Tell Her. Dean Parrish on the album Smash, Boom, Bang, the songs and productions of Feldman Goldstein got there. I Don't Want to Know. Cilla Black from the album Completely Cilla 1963 to 1973. Did you know you can make a request at 516-654-4059? 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Now, back to the show.

out of the rut and back in the groove. That's what happens when you make it Pepsi-Cola. Thirst is out, because Pepsi cools it fast. Taste is in, right on target. Hey, everybody, always ask for Pepsi-Cola. You're in the Pepsi generation. Yeah,

You've just heard Ode to Carabasid Fats, Significant Other, and previous to that, Good as Gold, Cups on the album The Prophetic Compendium. Previous to that, Things Get Better, Eddie Floyd. Previous to that, The Challengers Take a Ride on the Jefferson Airplane by The Challengers. That's What I Want, Stereo, by Liverpool 5. Before that, Natural Born Lover by Sharon Jones and the Dap Kings on the album 2005 Daptone Records. 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It's 74 degrees in New York. Now, back to the show.

Welcome to the new WFMU Rock and Soul radio stream. I've got a lot of great music for you this hour. Enjoy the electric sounds of artificial intelligence.

Alright, all you cool cats and kittens out there in the Big Apple, this is the Bunny Hoppin' at You Live on the WFMU Rock and Soul stream. Now, let's take a sneak peek at what's cooking outside. We've got clouds hanging over the city this fine morning, with the mercury sitting pretty at 74 degrees. And let me tell you, it's a bit muggy out there with humidity at 84%, so you might feel a little stickiness in your step as you groove through your day. Keep your radios tuned, your spirits high, and let's roll into another rockin' track to keep the good vibes flowing. Stay cool, New York.

That was fun. We've just heard. What good is up? The inexpensive handmade look. And before that. 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Previous to that. BSRS by Wanderers. Now. Mere Existence. And previous to that. Hell's Angels on Wheels. Stu Phillips on the album Hell's Angels on Wheels, original motion picture soundtrack. Before that. Shelley's Rubber Band by Curly Moore and the Cool Ones. You can make a request at 516-654-4059. 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It's 75 degrees in New York. 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

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This is the bunny hopping through your airwaves on WFMU Rock and Soul Stream. The vibe in NYC today is cloudy with a temperature of 74 degrees. We've got some humidity hugging us at 84%, so it's a little sticky, but that won't stop the tunes. Keep it locked right here for all the rock and soul you need to get your day moving. Stay cool, cats and kittens.

Hi. Hope you're enjoying the Rock and Soul Bunny Show. You've just heard Laissez Nous Vivre by Les Luttons. And previous to that, Expo 2000, the Chocolate Watch Band on the album The Best of the Chocolate Watch Band. Before that, The Last Time, The Rolling Stones. Previous to that, 6 Feet Under theme. 6 Feet Under. 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We Are the Moles, Part 1. The Moles on the album We Are the Moles, Part 1. 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It's 75 degrees in New York. 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
1: 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Oh, I must get a little hand put on that watch.
0: Hi, I'm Marvin Gaye. 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That's a special page that covers the record beat, the what's happening beat, the I got a problem beat, the clothes beat, the whole team beat. 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

In reverse order. I missed Mike Loud. Hopi and the Bohemes. And before that, Wear It on Our Face by Dells from the album Dells Anthology. Before that, Each Step I Take by Deanie Parker. And previous to that, I'm Talking the Freeway by The Griffin. Previous to that, Semi-Psychedelic, It Is, by Pepper and the Shakers. Did you know you can make a request at 516-654-4059? Call or text 516-654-4059. It's 75 degrees

Welcome to the new WFMU Rock and Soul Radio stream. I've got a lot of great music for you this hour. Enjoy the electric sounds of artificial intelligence.

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0: After the show, be sure and drag to the Rocker Club and dance to the music of Joe Banana and his bunch with Music with Appeal. Playing and singing their smash hit, Grandma's a total stranger since she got her nose caught in the record changer. Now there'll be free pink tea for the ladies and Zuzu crackers for the men. Keep on goofing, horsefly, cause you's on Candy Camera.
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0: Lately, I've noticed it's hotter in the city than it is in the summer. And it's colder in the winter than it is in the country. Like 30 days have September, April, June, and no wonder. All the rest like peanut brittle except my mother-in-law, and she rides around on a tricycle. Ain't nothing to it, just go and do it, horse fly.
1: True, 6 months ago I couldn't even spell the word drummer. Now I are one, and man, all drummers are broke. Have you got 2 tens for five, or 2 dimes for a nickel, or a chain for $1.35, or just literally $1.50 for a cup of coffee? Let me have a solid quarter, man. Speaking of money, where can I buy the one-way ticket to Archie Butler? Or can you get that from here? Educate me now. You know we went to different schools together.
0: Are you all croaked out and all blagged off? I done goofed. Have you tried the new breakfast cereal Goofettes? If you have, used goo like I just did. Switch as many do to cheeseburger on cornbread or a cold possum sandwich on dry wheat toast. But if you want to play it safe, then order 2 scrambled eggs. And the way you want them, man, is on credit. Now keep on goofing, horse fly.
1: Are you all croaked out and all blacked out? 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If so, try Sicko Little Soap Ocean. They do the work off without the strain off. And you will say happy days are here again. The only way you can beat it, man, is with a stick. And if you're driving home, be sure you got a car, or you too will be goofing off.

Are you still using that sweet kid stuff? Try Sensational New McLean's. 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

Hey hey, good morning all you rock and soul movers and groovers. You're tuned into the one and only WFMU Rock and Soul stream with me, your host, The Bunny, spinning those platters that matter. Now let's hop into today's weather scoop right here in the Big Apple. It's a cloudy one out there, folks, with the mercury hitting a mild 75°F. Humidity's clinging at 83%, so it might feel a tad more tropical than usual. Whether you're stepping out or staying in, keep that groove going and let the music play. Stay tuned, we've got more rock and soul coming your way.

Hi. Hope you're enjoying the Rock and Soul Bunny Show. We've just heard Lazy Day, extended version. Spanky and Our Gang. Previous to that, Don't Lose Your Mind by Galaxies 4. Before that, I Will Not Touch You. Baroques. Goofin' Off. Macy Skipper. 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Les Sauté Rolls. 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

WFMU Rock and Soul Stream with your host, The Bunny, spinning the platters that matter. Let's hop into today's weather in the Big Apple, shall we? We're waking up to a blanket of clouds over the city, keeping things cool and groovy with a temperature of 75°F. And let me tell you, the humidity's hugging us close at 83%, so it's a bit of a steamy start. Make sure to keep a cool drink handy as you groove through your day. 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

0: A box tops, a moving on. Coke after Coke after Coke. And the hits just keep on coming.
1: That was fun. We've just heard Nightmare, Marauders. Before that, Mr. You're a Better Man Than I by The Growing Concern. And previous to that, I Can't Quit Her. Blood, Sweat and Tears on the album Blood, Sweat and Tears. Previous to that, Last Night, Marquise. Can't You See by Count and the Colony. Like the Flowers. Bittersweet. 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

Hi. Hope you're enjoying the Rock and Soul Bunny Show. Bright Lights, Windy City by Westminster. And before that, California My Way, The Fifth Dimension. And before that, How Long Do I Have to Wait for You, Sharon Jones and the Dap Kings from the album 2005 Daptone Records. And before that, Prove It to Me by Garnet Mims. And previous to that, The Dance at St. Francis by Barracuda. 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More music now.

Okay, let me make a little change here and see if this works. Hopefully it does, to get both channels working. This is live, baby. This is live radio. All right, let's see what happens now. Oh, that looks good. I did it. I did it. I could have done that years ago.

You know what? Let's take it from the top, though, as it should be. I don't want to disrespect anybody, especially not Jack White. Here from the new Jack White album, Frozen Charlotte, You'll Never Fix Me. You could have said that about this broadcast, but I fixed it.

Yes, it's that time of the week again. Time for the Toddaphonic Todd Show right here on WFMU, the home of champions. We closed our first set with the Sons of Adam and Saturday Sun, originally issued on Decca Records. When the Sons of Adam compilation came out, I wound up doing the only interview with Randy Holden. I guess he, after talking to me, he said, I'm never doing that again. I know I told that story the other week, but maybe in a different way. More former guests of the program, Sharp Pins, brand new song from them, Saturday Sun, S-U-N, as opposed to S-O-N, like the Sons of Adam. Brand new from Twisted Teens. The album is Florida Water Blues on Going Underground. That's the label, Going Underground. Guided Thunder. We also heard a new track from Jack White from his current opus, Frozen Charlotte, You'll Never Fix Me. The Chamber Brothers, Time Has Come Today. That came out numerous times on 45 around the time of its issue. I just picked up a white label promo, which is a totally different, somewhat shorter version, and not as good. So I stuck with that red label stock copy. You hear me, Bob Irwin, if you're out there? I know Bob is very knowledgeable, much more knowledgeable than me about those things. And you can hear him talk about them Mondays from 9 to midnight, or 9 to 11. I think it shortened up. But on the Drummer Stream, the program is Big Planet Noise. The Schizophonics, Dirt Dog. We heard The Sweet going out to Rob Santos with Peppermint Twist. Rob Santos, a big fan of anything Peppermint Lounge related. Green Day from the upcoming soundtrack to what else? Nimrods, I'm Never Gonna R.I.P. And we started off with the Fleshtones in honor of today's guest, Peter Zaremba. Keith Strang was supposed to appear with them, the Fleshtones guitar player, Peter and Keith, the two original members going back 50, count them, 50 years. But he was waylaid by technology and logistics. But Peter will appear on the show today. We heard Remember the Ramones, fellow Queens boys, and that was from the Fleshtones album Wheel of Talent. And right now, speaking of talent, what I'd like to do before playing more Fleshtones music, I'd like to play a set of songs that I discovered

via live Fleshtones performances over the years. Most of these from the most, but not all of these from the early days, their first decade in rock. And some of these tunes are obscure, some of them not so obscure, but even the not so obscure ones, I believe I heard them first done by the originators of super rock, the Fleshtones, like this great number, Out of Memphis, from Jeb Stuart.

Jones.

All right, we just heard a set of music, including even that tune that I believe I was introduced to by the one and only Fleshtones, who are celebrating 50 years in show business. They'll be doing that in part with the show at the Bowery Ballroom on August 7th, in part with a interview I had with Peter Zaremba, which will be airing shortly. We ended that set, of course, with Niles, Miles, and Giles, the Strangeloves, and Carolyn, the Foxes, and Soul City. That's one of those early Lou Reed co-compositions. Phillips, Vance. Oh, no, I finally have to put on my reading glasses for this third name. Phillips, Vance, Sims, of course, and Reed. And I don't think that came out as a 45 on Bridgeview Records, which was a subsidiary of Pickwick, where Lou and some of those guys were working. But I think the version the Fleshtones nabbed it from was on the album Out of Sight that also had Cycle Annie, and it was a male lead on that one by the Highlights, but the Fox's version is better, so I played that. The Chance and Dick Tracy, all these were played off 45s. That one's on the Verve label. I know it's a big favorite of Gaylord, who will be DJing that gig at the Bowery Ballroom down in the basement, as Etta James and Sugar Pie DeSanto say. Johnny Thunder and I'm Alive, a big Bob Dylan favorite. He's playing at Forest Hills Tennis Stadium Tuesday evening with Lucinda Williams. The Third Bardot, I'm 5 years ahead of my time. Incredible classic garage ditty. Issued on a major label, Roulette Records. And the Cramps were doing that one early on as well, not at the very beginning of their career, but I think the Fleshtones were a year or two ahead of the Cramps on that one. Spencer Davis Group, Somebody Help Me, a Jackie Edwards record that the Spencer Davis Group covered, but I believe the Fleshtones got their arrangement, if you will, from the Spencer Davis Group. A bunch of these songs, like that one, Run, Run, Run, Let's Have a Party. Most of the first half of that set I specifically remember from a Maxwell show in 1979, I believe. And one of the reasons I remember that show so well is that because I recorded it on cassette and used to play that cassette a lot shortly thereafter. So we did hear from the Jesters and Run, Run, Run, a Midwest nugget on the Soma label. The Rivieras with their version of Let's Have a Party, which is the one the Fleshtones, again, took to the stage and made great use of Peter Zaremba's Farfisa organ on that one. The Fleshtones incredibly covered not just one, but two Kid Thomas tunes. The one we heard, The Wild, Rocking This Joint Tonight, and they also did Whale Baby Whale, perhaps in honor of their favorite drink, the Blue Whale. And we heard Jeb Stuart out of Memphis, a very cool soul tune on the Phillips International imprint. I bet you're going to like it. And I bet you're going to like this next set too, right here on WFMU East Orange, WMFU Mount Hope in New York City and Rockland County at 91.9 FM, online at WFMU.org, because now we're going to listen to some actual music by the Fleshtones.

You're listening to a rock block of the Flesh Tones, or should I say a super rock block of the Flesh Tones, in preparation for my conversation with their flamboyant lead singer, Peter Zaremba.

It is with great sadness that I am about to dedicate the dedication song to Freddie Boom Boom Cannon. Dave the Spaz, the birthday boy, actually informed me earlier in the program of his passing. It's since been mentioned on the playlist. Freddie, just such an awesome guy. So many great records. What a character. I'm so happy I got to finally chat with him on the radio not all that long ago, and we did a 3-hour special together that I'm very proud of, and I think he enjoyed it as well. So this one's for Freddie, the best there ever was.

All right. A fantastic set, if I say so myself, of music from the Fleshtones covering various points in their 50-year career, including a brand new release that closed.

0: the set, Float Your Showboat. We heard their version of Freddie Cannon's dedication song. Again, dedicated to the late, great Freddie Cannon. And the Fleshtones, they brought, for all these years, they brought the passion of rock and roll greats like Freddie Cannon and R&B greats, and just continuing in the tradition of bringing joy to the world. From the band Drinks for Free, Suburban Roulette, as I mentioned, that's a tune by their longtime bassist, Ken Fox. Not an original member. There were a few before him, starting with John Mark Pokulski, and then some cameos from the likes of Andy Chernoff and Fred Smith. But Ken has been with them for circa 40 years now, so no longer a rookie. Destination Greenpoint from the Do You Swing album. Peter and company not shy about singing about their personal lives, which is not all that common in the rock and roll idiom. A great Keith Strang vocal on $10 More from the Solid Gold Sound album, issued by a label called Blood Red that I believe is long gone, but we're putting out some cool, mostly garage, maybe some surf stuff as well, out of the Pacific Northwest, I believe. From what is probably my favorite Fleshtones album, the great More Than Skin Deep, we heard I Want to Feel Something Now. The Right Side of a, or just Right Side of a Good Thing from their second IRS album, Hexbreaker. That, a different side of the Fleshtones there. That party, kind of new wave, kind of disco sound that they didn't always capture the way they probably intended to on record, but I think that one worked well. The single, the first single anyway, off the Roman Gods debut album, The World Has Changed. The B-side of the Fleshtones' first 45 on Marty Thal's Red Star label, Critical List, a Keith Strang tune. Shadow Line, one of their popular numbers from the early days, played that off the Roman Gods debut album. And we started off with their first single, American Sound, which they later updated as American Sound 84 for the movie Bachelor Party. Right now, let's listen to my conversation with Peter Zaremba. This is Toddophonic Todd. I am pleased to have with me today Peter Zaremba, the lead singer of the Fleshtones. They are celebrating their 50th anniversary in show business, and they will be doing that with a show Friday, August 7th at the Bowery Ballroom, along with their friends, the Minus Five and Goons. And they have a special 50th anniversary commemorative single out now on Yep Rock, Float Your Showboat, back with Here Today. Now, Peter, guitarist Keith Strang and the band's first bassist, Jan Mark Pokulski, became roommates in Queens and found cheap instruments in the basement of their dwelling. And thus, a legend was born. But how did you encounter Marek and Keith?
1: Oh, I think I first met Keith when I was the president of our Lost in Space Club in high school. And Keith was a member. And I was also the president of the Aleister Crowley Trail Club. And he was a member of that as well. And we were music fans, you know, so we were trying to put together bands and stuff, which seemed very hopeless in the pre-Ramones days, you know. Marek was Keith's buddy from Maine, and he came down to visit, and we all went out to a weird little rock and roll place that was in an old picnic ground in Whitestone, on the edge of Whitestone, and we got really drunk watching some local bands, and I remember us staggering back, and Mark saying, "That does it. I'm moving here to Whitestone." So that's how we all got together. You know, we were trying to form bands for years, mm-hmm. years.
0: And it all ties in on the Toddophonic Todd show. B being president or co-president of the Lost in Space Club. I'm sure you're going to want to tune in next week when one of my special guests is none other than Bill Mumy.
1: You're kidding.
0: No.
1: Billy?
0: Yep.
1: Oh, man. What a he's got stories to tell.
0: Now, although the Fleshtones played multiple times at CBGB's early on, and it was the site of your first gig, and you made the shower curtain, it never really felt like you were part of that scene. Would you agree?
1: Well, our placement on the curtain kind of indicates, you know, that we were a bit, we were never totally accepted. And we didn't, I mean, it was great. You know, it was a blast to, you know, say, wow, we're playing at CBGB's and all that. We gravitated more towards Max's very early on. And then even that didn't satisfy us because, you know, okay, a lot of the art bands put us down as a party band. And the fact is, we, you know, we did like to have a good time, you know, and that's why after half a century, we're still together. Because, you know, it's a blast.
0: Now, a place that you played that did feel really like a home to you, at least to me anyway, as an educated outsider, was Club 57 on St. Mark's Place. How did that come? How did your performances there come about? Because those were really special, I thought.
1: We became very good friends with Miriam Linna of the Cramps, who got kicked out of the Cramps shortly thereafter because she was too friendly. She was fraternizing with bands and was a fan of the Flaming Groovies and a bunch of other people. Anyhow, we said, look, we got to go and find a place to play. And we toured around a lot of, you know, the little social clubs and stuff like that in East Village. And in my memory, I just remember going down to the basement of that church on, 57 St. Mark's, tiny church. I think I was with Lauren Agnelli, Trixie A-Bomb at that point, and maybe Miriam. And we went down there. We met Stanley. And the place didn't have a PA, they didn't have a turntable, but they had a bar, and they had a little stage. And we said, "Okay, this is great. This is where we'll play." So we began doing shows there, and lots history followed.
0: Yeah, for those who don't know, the Stanley Peter refers to was later to be involved in Irving Plaza and Warsaw. Now, the first time I saw you at Maxwell's, you were playing in the restaurant. That happened for about the first year of its existence prior to the back room opening. And
1: we played it in the window.
0: Yes. And speaking of which, people, you know, rock and roll was somewhat new to Hoboken at that time. And people looked in the window. Maybe they were waiting for the bus right outside. And they actually called the cops because they saw the way people were dancing and carrying around, perhaps most likely including yourself, and they called the cops.
1: Well, it was all new. We were, you know, that was the first night that there was a rock and roll band at Maxwell's. I always like to say that we were the first band to play there. However, Richard Baroni corrected me and said, "Oh, no. The bongos opened for you that night." So they actually played before us. So,
0: yeah, I think that might've been a band he was in pre bongos called A, but I'm not,
1: you know what? You're probably right. Hey, I thought the first time you saw us was in the basement of Keith and Marek's house in Whitestone.
0: Yes, it was. And that might've also been the first time I got drunk.
1: Oh, I'm sorry. Serving a minor.
0: The statute of limitations is now up. I was 15, and those Blue Whales, I mean, it was just like Kool-Aid. And that was during the Summer of the Son of Sam, and that was kind of one, I don't know.
1: He was operating out there.
0: Yeah, so
2: Me and Lena were quite frightened walking over there from the
1: A good thing you,
2: player
1: you
2: bus
1: a
2: stop.
1: good thing you guys didn't go parking.
2: Now,
1: That was Lynn's debut with the Xantes.
2: yeah, that was I think that might have been another night, but that was something. Maybe we can get I have to get the ingredients from Keith, who is not here today
1: Why is that?
2: due to a combinations of him being defeated by both technology and logistics.
1: I thought, he's over in Sweden, right? With stupidity and all that. Why do the Swedes should help him? I mean, they make Volvos and stuff. I mean, they could help him get in a Zoom session.
2: Well, if he was here, I would be able to say to both of you that I've discovered so much great music through the Fleshtones,
1: Thank you.
2: early on, the gateway to so much for me. But where in the 1970s were you discovering records and music by people like Kid Thomas?
1: I was a record guy, in the 60s. I started collecting in the 60s. I had a particular interest. I had an older sister who had very good taste. So I already had a really big collection in the 60s, Kid Thomas is a particular story because I met the Spaeth brothers of College Point, New York. And Gordon and Brian kind of, they knew that I was into like the Yardbirds and the old Kinks records and blah, blah, blah. And they started turning me on to the source material, the R&B guys who they were, those bands were into. And one of the records that Gordon found somehow was Kid Thomas. And he introduced, he brought that in. He discovered Kid Thomas somehow while he was in Attica. He was in jail for a while, and somehow that when he came out, he had that record with him, and he was sort of a, even when he wasn't in the band, before the band was a band, he was playing with us. So he was always in our circle.
2: Now you're doing this material and you're playing this really driving and danceable, which is the key here, rock and roll. And during this period, people are walking around with disco suck shirts and buttons, yet you were incorporating elements of that genre into your music. What led you to do that?
1: Going to discos. But people didn't realize. Okay, first of all, the people's anger being directed towards disco was the fault of most rock music, which had become, really lame, undanceable. It was music to sit around and smoke pot to. I have nothing, I'm not making a judgment there on that. And then they said, well, disco sucks. Well, yeah, a lot of disco was really bad, but they weren't listening to disco we were listening to, because disco was nothing but the new R&B. It was the new soul music, and a lot of it was absolutely great, and it made people move, and that's what we thought was missing in from most rock and roll being produced. We wanted danceable music. We wanted to dance. We wanted to drink and twist, and that was a put down a lot of people put against us in the CBGB's downtown scene. Say, oh yeah, they're a twist band, Okay, yeah, all right, I'll take that,
2: Now you are one of the best dancers I've ever seen. Where did you get your moves?
1: That's amazing. That's amazing. I was so lame. My older sister spent most of the 60s trying to show me how to dance, and I was just too inhibited. And just I started really dancing when the band, you know, the band made me dance. And I just did whatever it was, you know. And I, you know, of course, I grew up watching Hullabaloo and Shindig. And, you know, I saw the Tammy show in the movies, you know, and James Brown's insane performance. And then Jagger doing his White interpretation right after that. And I have to say, he wasn't that bad, you know. Mick was not that bad at all. And then, you know, I was dancing to the band. And the band, you know, I became a conduit for the rhythm. You know what I mean? Like, I felt it and I went with it. Mm-hmm. And I have to say, after that, like Marek and I and Miriam, you know, we were going to all the discos, you know, we were going to the after hour discos downtown, and they were playing a lot of really great music like Sylvester. You know, You Make Me Feel, stuff like that. You know, it wasn't the junk from like, you know, Saturday Night Fever and Disco Duck and all this horrible stuff. But, you know, that's not what we were listening to. We were listening to, you know, soul singers like Candy Stanton were making disco records, and they were great.
2: Yeah, she had a big hit in that era with Young Hearts Run Free. You first recorded for Marty Thau's Red Star.
1: Yes, we did.
2: Was Marty being involved with some of the records that you love from the 1960s a selling point for you?
1: You know what? I didn't realize that he had been. You know, it was only after Alan Vega introduced us to Marty. And, you know, because Alan was knew that Marty was trying to get people signed. At that point, he wasn't thinking of starting his own label. And you know, Alan introduced me to Marty, and then when I started hanging out with Marty a lot, he was fun to hang out with, and then yeah, I started real, you know, he said, well, you know, I'm responsible for 96 Tears being a hit and stuff like that, you know. I was like, whoa, oh really, you know. For someone who was into music, I was surprising, my knowledge was surprisingly superficial. Really, you know, and Marty filled me in on all that. So we were already sold.
2: Yeah. In your defense, I will say that such knowledge wasn't as easy to acquire in those days. Now, Peter, this interview cannot entirely consist of softball questions. So I must ask, people
1: take off the Lance takes off the gloves. Uh-oh. Ouch.
2: Ooh. People like me who were enjoying your live shows so much did not necessarily love all of those early recordings.
1: They were terrible.
2: Yeah. I mean, what happened? You guys were a force of nature on stage, but then, I mean, I was listening to Roman Gods this week and thinking maybe there would be some revisionists, and there are some good tracks, but there's also too many songs where you kind of sound like a run of the mill new wave band. What happened there?
1: Well, we were a new wave band. We were one of the bands that started the new wave. We started the new wave. What could I say? Look, you know what? We had trouble. You know what? I think the fact that we were big record collectors and had things, you know, we had things stuck in our minds about how records should sound, that we were always trying to reproduce that. So that was, I think that was an impediment. I think the fact that we could not find someone who knew how to record us, you know, that would say, hey, just play, right? Our material was very uneven, and sometimes it depended a lot on, like, listening to a record of us wasn't like standing in front of us, the mayhem, you know, of our performances at that point, where a lot of things just happened, you know, and, you know, you could have made a recording of that performance and, you know, you wouldn't know what was going on. You said, what's that noise about? You know, why is this happening? You know what I mean? There was a real difference, and no one was around that could translate what we were doing. onto a record. You know, it wasn't until I think we hit like maybe the Fleshtones versus Reality that we were kind of happy with our recording, you know?
2: Yeah, and there's so much great material and sounds on these Yep Rock albums you've been doing. And
1: Thank you.
2: we probably share the same wish in a way that who knows what might have happened if at the beginning of your career when you had some machine or IRS records and management and all that, a booking if we reversed it and the more recent albums came out first, you might be too big to talk to me today. So
1: I
2: perhaps
1: probably would be, Todd. That's probably true. You know what though? 50, half a century, and we're finally learning how to make a record. Isn't it always great to have something to look forward to?
2: perseverance pays off.
1: Yeah.
2: IRS did have a lot of hits by other bands. Did you feel they were fully behind you?
1: Yes. Yes, IRS was 100% behind us, and they didn't know quite what to do. You know, Miles. We hung out with Miles a lot. He was somewhat cryptic, but he was really behind us, and he was behind, the Cramps. He was behind a lot of, things. They never knew quite how to do it, And they gave us. I've always said, Miles gave us enough rope to hang ourselves three times, and we did, and we were unmanageable, we were like the Marx Brothers, but like, off stage as well as on stage, it was like mayhem. It was fun. But we could have focused more. We
2: Yeah.
1: should have.
2: And do you think for a while there on Sunday evenings you were hosting a program on MTV called
1: The cutting edge, not
2: yeah,
1: 121
2: IRS is
1: Pro.
2: cutting edge.
1: Not
2: And
1: 121.
2: do you think that helped the Fleshtones at all, you having that gig?
1: Definitely, definitely. We that was one of my favorite bands to have on the show, my own. But no, it helped us, but it also, I think it diffused our limited focus even more, maybe, but it certainly helped a lot of other bands, right? I mean, it was like the first time everybody was on TV. It's like anyone you think of, We played a show recently with what's that? The guy from Husker Du and Social Distortion, huh?
2: Bob Mould,
1: Not Mould,
2: Social Distortion, Mike Ness,
1: and
2: one of
1: their
2: those
1: new
2: guys.
1: band, huh? Help me.
2: Somebody from that era.
1: Help me. Help me. Everyone's in. It's a super group. They're great.
2: The Mind
1: Something
2: is
1: about.
2: Live. Speaking of
1: No.
2: super groups, who will be performing with the Fleshtones on August 7th at the
1: Good
2: Bowery Hall.
1: friends. Good friend. And Steven Wynn is going to be playing with them.
2: Yep.
1: Who, another one, a person who, I met him, we met him. He was a clerk at like Rhino Records or something, he ran after our van once. We were pulling out of the Tropicana and it stopped us. He says, "No, you got to hear this. I put out my own band, put out a record." And I go, "Okay, let's," and it turned out to be a really great record. That f first EP of, the Dream Syndicate.
2: The Fleshtones used to hold court at the Tropicana in Los Angeles,
1: We
2: correct?
1: sure did. Another reason perhaps why we weren't as focused as we should have been. We were like the hosts of West Hollywood, and I think it's I don't you know it's like the Gun Club and Dream Syndicate might have coalesced because of these parties. I threw Jeffrey Lee Pierce out of one of those parties, not once but twice in one evening. But he still came back months later to give me the tape of his new band, which turned out to be great. So you never know.
2: One thing that's interesting about the Fleshtones and the few bands who have been together for decades is you have a few members in the band. You and Keith, the original members still in the band. Ken Fox replaced Marek, I think, over 40 years ago.
1: Ken Fox
2: Bill Mitz.
1: replaced Andy Chernoff of the Dictators, who had replaced Fred Smith of Television, who had replaced Robert Warren of Wee Wee Pole. That's a weird connection of RuPaul's Wee Wee Pole. So, who had replaced Mark Bukowski? Who, if I'm going to have to interrupt you while you go through your notes, that we will be performing a Time Machine IRS Years mini set with Marek Bukowski at the big show.
2: And I'm very much looking forward to that. And
1: Yes.
2: what is the origin of the Fleshtones' power stance and the Wheel of Talent?
1: Power Stance happened. Happened spontaneously, I believe, at a show that we were doing at the London School of Economics, at the student lounge or something. And it was like 1981 or whatever. And it was a mixed kind of crowd, a certain amount of surly, typically surly British, maybe over privileged kids or something. And we stood him down. We just stopped. We were playing a song and we just stopped and stared at them and stood the audience down and did the power stance. And their jaws dropped. They were like, wait a second, the band is reacting to us. And that's breaking down the fourth wall or whatever you want to call it, something that we learned that from Alan Vega, but also from Brother Theodore and a few other people. That was stuff that happened in the 70s, that stuff. But the power, that was the first time it was spontaneous. It became the power stance. The Wheel of Talent, I think there's something Keith came up with. He's pretty good at coming up with stuff like that. And that's another thing I think that came up spontaneously on stage, because we were switching, like, Keith will sing a song or Kenny was going to sing a song, even Billy once in a while. And so we just made say, oh, it's a Wheel of Talent. Maybe the Wheel of Talent will be in effect at the big show.
2: Like many American artists, and this covers different mediums, you've been more appreciated overseas than here in America. Does that rankle you at all?
1: It should. I'm used to it, and I realize that we're in very good company with that. And it's it really has to do with it. You ever read Soul on Ice?
2: The Eldridge Cleaver book?
1: Yeah.
2: No.
1: Okay. He talks about an interesting thing about Black American culture that kind of applies in the broader sense of, like, in the broader sense here in America, we're inventing this stuff, and the general public here tends to want to hear what's, the new thing that gets invented, the new, you know what I'm saying? And the old thing represents, oh, that's the old thing. We're not interested in that. In Europe, they tend to they tend to go, you know, they buy into something and appreciate it for what it is and stick with it, you know, because they're not really creating it in the same way we are, quite frankly. Even the British, you know, they're really not. No matter what, you know what I'm saying? No matter how much I love the Kinks or the Yardbirds or the Beatles, even, they weren't really in, they were, you know, a conduit. They were reinterpreting things. But anyhow, Europeans, you know, it's like they do with the jazz artists and whatnot. You know, they appreciate that and tend to keep that in their lives. Does that answer that sort of? I don't know.
2: Yes, very good. Has it been harder to keep the band together since Strang moved overseas?
1: It's been it no, it's been harder to rehearse, which we never did that much anyway, because you know it's a big commute. We play a little less though, right? We do. But no, it's not, it hasn't been hard, and I like the fact that Keith has been more involved with bands and stuff, you know, because the more he works, the more creative he gets. You know, it's like it's good. It's a good thing. I mean, it would be nice if I mean I miss, you know, going over to his place and us hacking out songs over his kitchen table, but we've actually wound up doing that more since he moved, you know, like the past two or three albums, we've had our sessions, you know, over the kitchen table, packing together songs, which is something that we hadn't been doing for a long time. And I think I think it's a good thing. You know, I think, you know, the stuff is, I wish we had this good material one, like you said, you know, we did when we were like, we were at those days. I remember Mark saying, you know, you keep trying to make a purse out of a pig's ear, you know. Well, we did a fairly good job at that, but no, but that's not how you know. These were the material. I was once out, I was such a Yardbirds fan when I was, you know, before we had our own band, and it was the early 70s, and I hated 90% of everything. I couldn't listen to radio anymore. And I remember reading some. In some fanzine or magazine, and someone commenting that the Yardbirds were as good as they were, that they had, that their material was often uneven. And I remember being outraged when I was such a fan. And then, but later, it always takes a while for things to sink in for me and thinking, oh, yeah, that's true. There's a lot of really, you know, they're really competent, but a lot of the songs aren't that good, you know.
2: Well, Peter, thanks for spending time with me
1: Wait a
2: today.
1: minute, we're just getting
2: And
1: started.
2: lastly, what can the people in Radioland expect from you August 7th at the Bowery Ballroom?
1: First of all, I want to thank WFMU for all these years of you know just being such a great source and reference for everybody. Now, okay, we you know we can talk about this. You can listen to records, but what the Fleshtones really do happens on stage. For too long, it was on and off stage, but you know you got to be there. You know, yeah, and you know we're also okay. Ivan Julian's, you know, is gonna participate. Lenny the K. You know, it's and okay, Goons. I don't want to say I approve of them. They muscled in on this, Goons. You know, all I can say is keep your wallets in your front pockets. Okay, they're in that. They're going to be working the room. Jake Guralnick, who I think is in line for a Fleshtones Hall of Fame award for steadfastly in his self-preservation of over the years not managing the Fleshtones. He gets the self-preservation award. There's everyone. It's going to be a lot of people there. You know, Steve Wynn's going to be on stage. You know, and the Fleshtones, Mark Bukowski, Stephen Greenfield on saxophone, Joe Leposky on trumpet. Unfortunately, he's going to be in Portugal, but maybe we can do a satellite thing, you know, a Zoom like this. Anyways, it's our 50th anniversary. It's not as infrequent as Halley's Comet, but it won't be a dud the way Halley's Comet was the last time. So don't miss this one because, you know, the 100th anniversary, I don't know, right?
2: I don't know. I will see you there, Peter. Take care.
1: Todd, thank you.
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All right, that was a new track from Wild Gooms. Right now, I'm going to play a new track from our friends the Draculas. This is from a new compilation on Patty's Crash and Burn label, Hipsville 2026 AD, a cover of Le Jaguar's Guitar Jet. And Draculas will be playing with Shonen Knife at Le Poisson Rouge on Friday, July 31st. I watched Le Poisson Rouge in its previous incarnation as the Village Gate in Blast of Silence last night at the Paris Theater. Anyway, I have a pair of tickets to give away to that show with Shonen Knife and the Draculas 2 weeks from last night. And you can win them by calling 201-200-9368. That's 201-200-9368.

Oh, yeah. After all these years of supporting the Rolling Stones here on the Toddaphonic Todd Show, they were kind enough on their new album to write a song for me. That was Mr. Charm, Flamin' Groovies, from the brand new 50th anniversary double CD edition of their classic album, Shake Some Action. We heard Under My Thumb, recorded at the Roxy in L.A., August 12th, 1976. I think that's been out on bootlegs, but with much better sound here. And it's shocking to think 50 years, because I can so clearly remember, and I know Regina Joskow loves it when I tell these stories. I hope she's listening. 50 years ago, seeing that album as a British import on the wall at the Harmony House in the Valley Mall in Gillette, New Jersey. And that was actually where I bought my first Flamin' Groovies album. Shortly before that, this weird German album with a red cover. This is the Flamin' Groovies that was actually just the Flamingo album. But and there I was. Somebody at that Harmony House must have dug the Flamin' Groovies. And that album came out as an import before it was released in the States. And I think it was the same order. It was definitely the same tracks. I think it was the same order, unlike Jumpin' in the Night, which had different tracks, different order. Anyway, I digress. Before Flamin' Groovies, we heard the High Risers out of Rochester with Fire Hazard from what might be their most recent album, Hang Around With You. If so, they need to do a new album. The Draculas, as mentioned, with Guitar Jet from that very cool new comp, Hipsville 2026 AD. The Shonen Knife Dracula show is sold out, but at least the Draculas performing a number of shows this summer, including at a Pet Shop on August 1st. That show is at 2 p.m., so you can see their set and still listen to the Toddaphonic Todd Show in its entirety on August 1st, when I'll have David Porter as my guest. Wild Goons from their new EP on Outro Records out of California, Dream Girl, The King's Ransom. It's a shame that song was not a hit. Fabian Del Sol has a brand new album. It's called Indigo Red, and of course it is on Damaged Goods. We heard the track I'm Leaving You. The song before that was pointed out to me by Joe Bielock just the other day in Seaside Park, and now I swoop in and play it before he can, because that's how it goes in the cutthroat world of radio. It's from a forthcoming album, the Shel Talmy Recordings. My former guest, who unfortunately passed away a couple years ago, the great producer Shel Talmy, but tracks he recorded with Bowie, many of which just discovered right now, and that's one of them. I Want Your Love, Davy Jones and the Lower Third was the band, and that was recorded as a demo for the Pretty Things, and it was actually co-written by Johnny D. I'm not sure what that cat story is, but I think he also wrote or co-wrote the Pretty Things hit Don't Bring Me Down. That album, the Shel Talmy Recordings, coming out in September, and we heard the Yardbirds going out to today's guest Peter Zaremba with I Wish You Would. A few more moments here of the Toddaphonic Todd Show. Rob Weisberg coming up at 6 with today's guest, Quadrature, and then the one and only Marty McSorley from 9 to midnight. When I get out of here, I'm going to try and make the 7 p.m. screening at the Paris Theater of Stranger on the Third Floor. I'm meeting El Bruce there. Those of you who listen to the Hound Show remember El Bruce, of course. If anybody out there, the thing I'm most concerned about is I'm going to take the path from Exchange Place to World Trade Center. Everything's fine to that point. Once I get to the World Trade Center, and I think I'm supposed to go outside to do this, catching the N train from Church Street. If anybody can send in directions on the playlist of how to advise me to get from out of the PATH train
to that N train, that would make me very happy. Right now, here is a tune from brand new album from the 5678s, our friends from Japan. It compiles a bunch of tracks they've recorded over the last few years, some unreleased stuff too. This song is called Radium Girls, and I will send it out to Dave the Spaz. Happy birthday again.

Here are the bad sports going out to Evan. This one's a monster.

All right, there are Slippers. If you like what you heard, be sure to tune in next week when Slippers will be guesting on the Todophonic Todd Show playing a live set. And, of course, I will have my my interview with the one and only Billy Moomy, or maybe now Bill Moomy since he's not a kid anymore. We heard Pink Floyd with Arnold Lane. Robin Hitchcock, a new track, Yesterday's Rain. Lane, Rain, Spain. I know they're playing in the World Cup tomorrow, so I don't have to rely on Rob Weisberg to not be able to inform me of who's playing. Bad Sports, brand new track, Follow Through. We heard an unknown group with a great garage track, Paul Revere. I wish I had had that in my hands 2 weeks ago, but that can be found on a new compilation of stuff like that. Team Beat Mayhem deserved to be heard, put together by the great Mike Markusich. And we started with Radium Girls, as they sang from the 5678s right here on the Todophonic Todd Show.

Man, when Freddie Cannon was out here. Oh, yeah, there's the flip side, by the way. When Freddie Cannon was out here a number of years ago playing at Maxwell's in the World Trade Center, I may have told this story on the air a time or a thousand, but picked him up at the airport, and inevitably I got lost, and we wound up right there at Palisades Park, and that was kind of beautiful. 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Stay tuned for Rob Weisberg on WFMU East Orange, WMFU Mount Hope in New York City and Rockland County at 91.9 FM and online at WFMU.org.

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2: Good morning, groovy listeners. This is the Bunny hopping at you on WFMU's Rock and Soul stream. We're looking at a cloudy sky over the Big Apple today with the mercury sitting pretty at 75 degrees. Humidity's high too, at 83%, so it might feel a bit more like a steam bath than a spring morning. Whether you're hitting the streets or just chilling to the tunes, keep it cool and keep it tuned right here for all the rock and soul you can handle. Now, let's spin some tracks and keep this morning moving.

That was fun. Are You Putting Me on the Shelf by Don and Juan from the album What's Your Name? And before that, Open the Door to Your Heart. Donnie Burdick on the album Northern Soul Fever 2A. And previous to that, Almighty God, Mighty God. The Como Mamas. And previous to that, Going to the Dance. Demons on the album Music Megaton 85 Soulful Singles. Before that, Masquerade by Don Varner on the album Rare Soul 45s. Previous to that, Say It Again. Demands on the album Rehash Records Soul Glory at 45 RPM. And before that, All Over Again by Sharon Jones and the Dap Kings on the album 2005 Daptone Records. 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

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This is the bunny hopping in on your dial, right here on WFMU's Rock and Soul stream. Let's take a quick peek at what Mother Nature's spinning for us in the Big Apple today. We've got clouds on the turntable with a smooth temperature of 79 degrees, heating up the scene. And with humidity at a swinging 83%, it feels like we're dancing at a tropical party. So, whether you're out and about or just chilling to the tunes, keep cool and stay tuned to the Rock and Soul stream. We've got more fantastic tracks coming your way. Keep rockin', and don't let the muggy weather stop your groove.

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1: day. That was fun. We've just heard Another Chance by Four Larks on the album Groovin' at the Go-Go, The Heart Han Story. You Must Believe in Me, Don Covey from the album Mercy. And before that, Last Night, Marquise. Before that, Shelley's Rubber Band by Curly Moore and the Cool Ones. Before that, Don't Rock the Boat, Eddie Floyd. 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It's 80 degrees in New York. Now, back to the show.

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So thick it stands up to a straw. Great Shakes.

Hi. Hope you're enjoying the Rock and Soul Bunny Show. In reverse order. I Got a Sure Thing. Ollie and the Nightingales. Previous to that. I'll Do a Little Bit More. Olympics on the album The Same Old Thing, I'll Do a Little Bit More. Before that. Get It From the Bottom by Steelers on the album Get It From the Bottom. Previous to that. Brother, I'm Down, bonus track, by Charles Bradley from the album 2010 Daftone Records. Previous to that. I Can't Do It, I Just Can't Leave You. Eddie and Ernie from the album Eddie Kramer. If This World Were Mine by Bob and Gene. 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It's 81 degrees in New York. More music now.

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So thick it stands up to a straw. Great Shakes.

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Lots of soul music for you this hour. Enjoy the electric sounds of artificial intelligence.

Hi, I'm Marvin Gaye. You know, the free press swings pretty good with the team beat. That's a special page that covers the record beat, the what's happening beat, the I got a problem beat, the clothes beat, the whole team beat. 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

Hey there, groovy cats. You're tuned into the sensational sounds of WFMU Rock and Soul Stream with me, the Bunny, spinning the platters that matter. Now, let's hop right into the weather scoop for the Big Apple. This afternoon, New York City is sitting under a blanket of clouds, with the mercury hitting a warm 80 degrees. It's a bit muggy out there too, with humidity hanging at 83%. So whether you're hitting the streets or just chilling to the beats, keep cool and stay smooth. Stick around for more rock and soul coming your way right here on WFMU Rock and Soul Stream. Keep those radios tuned and let the good times roll.

That was fun. This land is your land. Sharon Jones and the Dap Kings on the album 2005 Daptone Records. Previous to that, Talking Eyes by Pamela Beattie from the album Don't Break My Heart, Talking Eyes. Why Wonder? Echoes from the album Why Wonder? What Shall I Do? Frankie and the Classicals from the album Frankie Knuckles. And previous to that, I'll Take You Where the Music's Playing. Drifters from the album I'll Take You Where the Music's Playing. Previous to that, Run Little Girl. Donnie Elbert on the album Who's It Gonna Be, Run Little Girl. 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It's 81 degrees in New York. More music now.

Hey there, groovy listeners. This is the Bunny Hoppin' at Yat on the WFMU Rock and Soul stream, spinning those platters that matter. Now, let's hop on over to the weather pad and see what's shaking in the Big Apple. We're under a blanket of clouds this fine afternoon with the mercury sitting pretty at 81 degrees. Humidity's clinging at 82%, so it's a bit sticky out there, folks. Whether you're cruising the streets or cooling at home, keep it locked right here. More rock and soul coming your way, so don't you go anywhere. Stay cool, New York.

we've just heard. We've got to keep on. Freddie Hughes from the album Trojan 50 box set. Before that, Tear-Stained Face. Don Varner on the album 101 Northern Soul Anthems Disc 4T, and before that, Lonely Man Don and Juan on the album What's Your Name. Previous to that, Wear It on Our Face. Dells from the album Dells Anthology. And previous to that, Prove It to Me Garnet Mims. Before that, Try My Love by Tony and the Showman from the album Try My Love, Beware. And previous to that, Where I'm Not Wanted by Eddie Holman from the album Where I'm Not Wanted. Did you know you can make a request at 516-654-4059? 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

0: out of the rut and back in the groove. That's what happens when you make it Pepsi-Cola. Thirst is out, because Pepsi cools it fast. Taste is in, right on target. Hey, everybody, always ask for Pepsi-Cola. You're in the Pepsi generation.
1: Yeah, Pop!

That was fun. We've just heard. She's so confused. Patty and the Emblems. And before that. Ain't Got the Love, of One Girl on My Mind, by Ambassadors on the album Arctic Records and the Rise of Philly Soul, Vox. Previous to that. Ritha May. Elgin's from the album Ritha May, The Times We've Wasted. You Should Know. Notations. You Got Me by Eddie Ray from the album You Really Got Me. Did You Know You Can Make a Request at 516-654-4059. 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Now, back to the show.

of the rut and back in the groove. That's what happens when you make it Pepsi-Cola. Thirst is out, because Pepsi cools it fast. Taste is in, right on target. Hey, everybody, always ask for Pepsi-Cola. You're in the Pepsi generation. Yeah,

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I've got a lot of great music for you this hour. Enjoy the electric sounds of artificial intelligence.

Hey hey, all you cool cats and groovy listeners, this is the bunny hopping right at you on the WFMU Rock and Soul stream. Let's take a quick peek at what Mother Nature's spinning for us here in the Big Apple. Right now, we're under a blanket of clouds, and it's a warm 81 degrees out there with the humidity matching it step for step at 81%. So, while you're tapping your toes to the tunes, make sure you keep cool and stay hydrated. Keep it locked right here for all your favorite rock and soul hits. Let's get back to the music, and remember, the bunny's got your back with all the latest weather updates and grooviest tracks. Keep it tuned.

Hi. Hope you're enjoying the Rock and Soul Bunny Show. In reverse order. Brother Lookout. Swinging Machine. Previous to that. Wild Illusions by 9th Street Bridge. Babe, While the Wind Blows Goodbye by the Toads. And before that. City of People. Illusion. And before that. I Don't Love You No More. Continental Coets. Previous to that. Help Me Find Myself. Trawa. Chains of Love. Lesote Rules. You can make a request at 516-654-4059. 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

Alright, all you groovy cats and cool kittens out there in the Big Apple, this is the Bunny Hoppin' at Yat on the WFMU Rock and Soul stream. Let's take a quick peek outside where the skies are serving up a classic NYC brew. Yes, indeed, it's rain with the temperature sitting at a steamy 80 degrees. Humidity's hugging us tight at 86%, making it a perfect day to stay in and groove to some rock and soul. So, keep your radio dialed in, stay dry, and let the good tunes roll. Stay tuned, cause I've got more hits and all day wit coming your way.

Huh. Hope you're enjoying the Rock and Soul Bunny Show. Made of sugar, made of spice by Mouse and the Traps. And before that, Love, Wellington Arrangement. And previous to that, I Can't Quit Her by Blood, Sweat and Tears from the album Blood, Sweat and Tears. And before that, New Love by the Vampires on the album Algo Salva Hebal 2. Wild About You. Worry and Kind. 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It's 80 degrees in New York. More music now.

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1: Ha. Huh. Hope you're enjoying the Rock and Soul Bunny Show. We've just heard Evolution by the Golden Dawn. And before that, Hot Smoke and Sassafras by Night People. And before that, Growing Pains, The Vaqueros, Matter of Time by Sharon Jones and the Dap Kings. 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

Welcome to the new WFMU Rock and Soul radio stream. I've got a lot of great music for you this hour. Enjoy the electric sounds of artificial intelligence.

Alright, all you cool cats and groovy listeners out there, this is the Bunny hopping at you on the WFMU Rock and Soul stream, spinning the platters that matter. Let's take a quick peek outside, shall we? It's a cloudy day in the heart of NYC, temperature sitting pretty at 80 degrees with the humidity hugging close at 86%. So, while you're tapping your toes to the top tunes, remember to stay cool and sip something sweet. Keep it locked right here for more rock and soul that soothes your soul and moves your feet. Now, back to the beats.

Hi. Hope you're enjoying the Rock and Soul Bunny Show. We've just heard Funny Things Floating by Sweet Cherry. The Children Have Your Tongue. This Generation. Previous to that, How Many Times by Jagged Edge on the album Teenage Shutdown 06, I'm Down Today. Before that, Our Day Will Come by Spiral Staircase from the album Columbia CS 9852. And before that, Goin' Away, Baby, original version, by Grains of Sand. And previous to that, I Cry, Sonny Villegas. The End by Ruins. 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

0: Hey there, groovy listeners. This is the Bunny hopping at you live from the WFMU Rock and Soul stream. Now, let me paint you a picture of what's happening outside in the Big Apple. We've got ourselves a bit of a rainy scene, the skies are weeping to the soulful tunes we spin. It's pouring down melodies at a warm 80 degrees with a humidity that's sticking at 85%. So, whether you're stepping out with your umbrella or staying in to groove to the tunes, keep it locked right here. We've got the beats that'll make your rainy day a little bit brighter, right here on WFMU Rock and Soul Stream. Stay tuned, guys.
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We've just heard. Ronnie, Ronnie. Group therapy. She treats me bad by the bittersweets. California My Way by the Fifth Dimension. And before that. Bright Lights, Windy City. Westminster. Last Time Around, Mono. 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It's 80 degrees in New York.

0: That was fun. You've just heard The Land of Stone by the Black Narcosis. Previous to that, Please Don't Leave Me, The Saints from the album Please Don't Leave Me. Before that, I could go on. The Unusuals, Realize, The Pawnbrokers. Before that, Sten Gun by Linda Van Dyke with Boo and the Boo Boos. Previous to that, Playin' Hide and Seek, Eddie Reagan on the album Playin' Hide and Seek. Before that, A Dime a Dozen, Carla Thomas. You can make a request at 516-654-4059. 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It's 80 degrees in New York.
1: Diana, Marion Flo, the swinging supreme.

Good afternoon, folks. Tom Dash here on the Rock and Soul Stream today and every Tuesday, 4 to 6 p.m. Happy July 21st. Happy birthday to my dad. Passed away many years ago. Happy birthday, Dad. We heard a mixture of international experimental music of sorts. And I'm just fixing the playlist here. I made a little boo-boo. Let me just fix this real quick. It's okay, though. We're all good. We're all good, right? Some 70s stuff in there, some reissues, some early 2000s, some new stuff, a smattering of weirdness. End of the set with the Japanese outfit that I'm going to admit I wasn't familiar with until I saw this reissue on the Fantastic Mesh Key Records. Came out in late 25. Tsuki no Wa. They did an expanded reissue of this 2003 record, Moonbeams. Really cool.

cool, kind of avant rock, a little jazzy, a little proggy, and that was Brown Warm Farm. That's my kind of farm. Before that, something new from the Fuzzy Warbles Cassettes conglomerate. That was Sissy SpaceX. Antipode, or is it Antipod? Antipode. The name of the cassette is Pioneer Plaques, and it is an enigmatic exploration into the world of synthesizers. Before that, another new to me reissue that just came out. Really cool Matkovia, Slovakian post-punk, early 80s stuff. And from the liner notes, it sounds like they were very influential in the Slovakian sort of new music scene of the 80s. Very sort of, I'll use the word seminal. And this is a collection of stuff, 82 to 86, like I mentioned. And that was Rakovia, and it's Rakovina, sorry. And it's really cool. I guess the recordings were done until 86, and then there was a posthumous record that came out in 91. And then this is a new expanded version that's just hitting the band camps and physical media, etc. Matkovia. Before that, another reissue from mid-70s, Acantha, French, prog, psych, synth, etc. That was the title track, Someone, Somewhere, on their compilation of recordings that Replica put out in 23. Another French one before that, Pascal Comelade, a renowned guitarist, composer, multi-instrumentalist in the sort of avant-French scene going way back to the 70s. He's still going strong. He has a brand new compilation of covers. I can't tell when all the tracks are from. It doesn't give any kind of track listing dates, but it's all instrumental covers of known rock and sort of classic tracks. And that was his take on Brown Sugar. The record's called Métaphysique du Hit Parade, and that's on Weekend Records. Start off the set with a British band from England called Genesis. Genesis brought you back at NYC from The Land Lies Down on Broadway, the concept record from 74. We'll send that out to the UK and their six goals in the third place win. Boy, that was kind of insane. Anyway, World Cup's over. Had fun going to some of the bars, watching it with some national fans from various countries, etc. There's a well-known French bistro that hosts the matches in my neighborhood, and they lost, you know, on Bastille Day, so that was a bummer, but they still had the viewing party going, and it was a roar when Spain won their, or when Spain got their goal in extra time. A roar in the neighborhood. Absolute roar. All right, we're going to roar back into some new stuff. I didn't know this, but Gang of Four had a new song. It kind of flew under the radar. They were supposed to do their final shows, and then they got back for a little mini tour to play this festival in Mass Mocha. And it's the Hugo and John King, of course, with their current lineup of Ted Leo on guitar and Gail Greenwood on bass. And they did a few shows, and I guess this spring they recorded No Kings Here, a single new from Gang of Four, back in a few.

right then, just wrapping up a set there of primarily new stuff and some newish stuff and some 2020s stuff. The new stuff that we just ended with was Web Chapel. Fantastic Philly band doing the indie rock thing in all the various shapes and sizes. That was Camp off of Escape from Vernon Manor. Really cool stuff. Basically, it seems like they started as like a solo project, basement recordings, bedroom recordings from lead singer Zach. And then they've become a full band. And this spring, they put out a great record. Their second record, I think, is a full band called Vernon Manor. And then just recently, a more DIY bedroom version called Escape from Vernon Manor. Check it out on Webchapel's Bandcamp page. An excellent, excellent band. Before that, something new from Pepper Kings. New York's only auto harp punk. That was President Twitter from Renounce the Crown. New one on Fuzzy Warbles. Before that, going back a couple years, or I guess just 1 year. I'm looking at the playlist and it says 2025. So 2026 minus 25 is just one. Die Benjamins, German band, In Ten Jahren, or maybe it's In Zehn Jahren. Before that, Sardinian Croatian, I think, Gentilski. Great band. They had one on Hozak a couple years ago. They got a new one on Slovenly that's just dropped. That was the track Why off of Dream. Before that, another one from 25. As I mentioned on the playlist, comments board, new to me local band, Bard's Flying Vessel. They've got a couple cool records on Bandcamp. That's the record Kudzo, and this was Dust Collector from, I think, the fall of 25. Another one coming out soon from the Tomothy Records Collective out of California. Celebrators. All the songs are just numbers, so that was 1208. I don't know if that's supposed to mean like December 8th or something, but it said Odds and Sods recordings from 21 to 25 from the Tomothy Records studio masterminds, and they got the new record out, Celebrators. Really cool stuff. Varied music indeed. Before that, from Atlanta, Ultralights, catchy new wave indie rock. That was The Wild on the Outside. New one on Chunklet Industries called Pleasures All Yours. Just came out. And I started the set with something from this spring, a new one from an older band, Gang of Four. Still got it going with that heavy beat, No Kings Here. There are No Kings Here at Tom Dash Radio on the Rock and Soul stream, just in case you're wondering. And you know, I just mentioned the Rock and Soul stream. In case you're wondering also, who's on the Rock and Soul stream schedule for the rest of the day? Is that what you're asking me? Is it? All right, well, I'll tell you. Coming up at 6 o'clock in about 50 minutes? No, 48 minutes. We got Hard Stuff with Frank and Queens. He's on 6 to 7. Tonight from 7 to 8, we got a fill-in. Flot's Spot with Father Flot. He'll be filling in for Kick Out the Jams, so stick around 7 to 8 tonight. From 8 to 9, you got Strong Style with Chris Crash. And 9 to 11, as per usual, wrapping up the Tuesday lineup, What's Happening with Matt Clark and Mike Sin. What's happening now? You know, gonna play some music and stuff. This is gonna be a sort of more basement rock, kind of psychedelic, kind of jamming, kind of guitar heavy art rock and roll. Once again, another band from Portland, Oregon, man. They are in a string of amazing bands going lately. And this is something new to me. It's the guitarist Bob is in a duo with Bob and Lila from Nowhere Flower. And now Blurries, but I didn't know about the Grebes, or is it the Grebies, until very recently. And I ordered the new record. It's en route in the mail as I speak on the air. And it's just a great sort of bummer, psychedelic, garage, rock and roll record.
I'm going to play the final track on the record, Fight Fire, back in a few.

We are wrapping up a set there of some sort of jangly, sunshine, psychedelic, 60s influenced rock and roll music. Both modern and, actually just one from the 80s, I guess. I was going to play an older one, but didn't get to it. We ended that one with TV Buddha, Chicago band that's getting the buzz, rightfully so. They got a new record coming out on Ever Never. I'm not sure when. I think maybe like September, October. I didn't do my notes, didn't do my research, but they are part of that Hallow Gallow scene in Chicago. And in that jangle, sort of birdsy 60s psychedelic rock and roll vibe of like, you know, Sharp Pins, Mod Lang, what have you. But they are fantastic. And I think they're coming east for a festival in August, maybe. Maybe it's that Bazooka Pop Fest or something like that in New York. Sorry. Again, did not do my research. TV Buddha. Cannot wait for that new record to come out. Before that, the Beavis Frond, something new from them. They're going strong in 26. Got most of the core members, and the liner notes said a new bass player they're working with, but that was Naked Air. Very classic psychedelic pop from them off the Horrorful Heights record. Came out this spring on Fire Records. Something brand new from Switzerland and maybe some German members at this point, Augenwasser Band. Great collective, and they have a new one on Krusi Musi, Swiss label, and that was Clearing. Before that, going back to the mid-80s, live in Japan, the Rain Parade, that Paisley Underground sound that you know so well from the 80s. That was This Can't Be Today, signature sound from them. Before that, something new from New York, just dropped in my inbox, The Keep, brand new EP. The singer from the band Waste Man is playing bass and singing on this one, and it's a 3-song EP. This is the most rockin'est one of the three. Nice fuzzed out guitar. That was See Through It, Too Stoned off of the Lose Your Cool EP. Before that, something new coming from Nod, Rochester, New York, basement rock and roll. Feeding Tube and Carbon Records reissued their 90s record a couple years back, and now they got a brand new one called All I Know Is We're Standing Here Together, and that was Neon House. Nod, they're going to be playing some shows on the East Coast this fall, apparently. And then I started off the set again with a new discovery for me, recent Portland, Oregon psychedelic basement rock and roll from the Grebes, or is it the Grebes? That was Fight Fire off of their self-titled LP. I'll spell it out for you. Grebes. Okay, we got a couple more songs. Songs, if you want to call them. More like explorations, I'm going to say. And then Frank is up in about 16 minutes. Sorry, 14 minutes. Sorry, Frank. I'm not going to cut the 2 minutes off, I promise. Anyway, another new-to-me one. Mar Vista. Mid-70s. Early to mid-70s, actually. Weird outsider French duo or three-piece. Some synths. Some weird effects. Some wildness. We're going to play the track The Black Sun Shines Today. Back in a few.

My captain, message received. We're mobilizing via the sky and the seas. But to tell you the truth, I can't tell you any lies. You're a mighty

we are wrapping up. Tom Dash here, wrapping up the show with some weirdness. 13-year cicada. When's the next cicada thingamajig? Soon, right? 13 years? Little excerpt of Band-Aid in the background. New one off of Tomata Platin. Dom Sensitive from Wireheads in Australia. New collective recordings from Dom Sensitive and crew. Dom Sensitive, excuse me. Upper Percussive Tones. New one called Pop Contest that's coming out like right about now. And then a reissue of unreleased recordings, I believe. Mar Vista, 70s French Freaks, Outsider Rock from the north of France, doing electronics and weirdness. The Black Sun Shines Today. The Black Sun is sort of shining today with the overcast and rainy weather in the Northeast Corridor. Got to wrap up here. Just saw on the message board, Stu. Forgot to mention, thanks for filling in last week, Stu. I was off for the week doing nothing and everything at the same time. And I'll be doing that the same until next week. So we got Frank and Queens in about 40 seconds. And I hope you enjoyed yourselves half as much as I did, because then that would mean a lot. All right, kids. We will see you next week. Ciao for now. See you on the airwaves.

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It's your host, Frank and Queens, back with you on another Super Tuesday. Thanks for joining me. I want to thank Miss Christina Ginger for filling in for Hard Stuff last week while I was away. Truly appreciated. Great heavy soul episode. If you missed it, you simply must check it out in the archive over at rockandsoulradio.org. Also want to thank Tom Dash for kicking off the Super Tuesday lineup, as he does every week from 4 to 6 p.m. And then, as you know well by now, or at least you should, the rest of the Super Tuesday lineup goes all the way till 11 p.m. this evening after Hard Stuff calls it quits for the week at 7 p.m. So be sure to keep your streams locked in all night long for some of the finest programming WFMU's Rock and Soul Radio has to offer you on a week-in and week-out basis. So this week, we're playing catch-up. There's been so much going on the last few months, theme shows and tributes, things like that, that I've simply let so many new releases and reissues just fall by the wayside, just haven't been able to fit them in recent weeks and months for that matter. So tonight I'm just dedicating the hour to cleaning off the pile, so to speak, and just catching up with some of the great new stuff that's come our way in the last little bit of time. So let me tell you what you heard in tonight's catch-up Tuesday, catch-up edition of the Hard Stuff program. And I mentioned it before, but we got a website over at rockandsoulradio.org. In addition to checking out the archives of Rock and Soul Radio, and you can listen to every past Hard Stuff show while you're over there if you want to. It's all there for you, captured in perpetuity for your listening enjoyment. But also over there, there's an ACU playlist, and I'm going to update that for you, or I have been updating that for you in real time as the show progresses on this evening. There's also a comments board. You can get in on some of the chat happening over there between myself and your fellow listeners. It's always a good time, at least in my opinion. So yeah, join us, won't you? Once again, rockandsoulradio.org. We ended tonight's first set of music with a band out of Montreal, Canada. That's a new band called Fangus. Played a track called Pyre of Love from their debut album from, I think it came out in April, somehow slipped under my radar until somewhat recently. The album's called Emerald Dream. Like I said, that's their debut LP. They've been around since 2002. They put out a couple of singles and an EP since then, but their debut, Emerald Dream, came out, like I said, in April on the From the Urn label. Prior to that, we heard from Wedge out of Berlin, Germany with We Need Spaces. That's a self-released digital-only single that could be found on their Bandcamp page. You can find the link to that over on the playlist at rockandsoulradio.org. Came out a month or so ago. There's also an album coming. I'm told, though, that this is not going to be on the album, hence the standalone single designation. A song about the disappearance of live music rehearsal spaces and venues, for that matter, in Berlin, which is a problem happening right here in New York City as well. In addition to, I'm sure, major cities all over the planet. It is concerning, to say the least. Prior to that, a new one from Admiral Sir Cloudesley Shovel out of Hastings, UK. That was another Greasy Spoon from their latest release on the Rise Above Records label, The Trouble with Shovel. That's their fifth album. That one came out back in April. Glad to finally be getting to that. Before that, a little bit more typical Hard Stuff fare. We had not one, but two new 7-inches put out by the Ancient Greece Records label in the last month. The one prior to Admiral Sir Cloudesley Shovel was an Italian band called Crystals. The track was called Time Out, originally recorded in 1974, unreleased at the time, newly issued on the Ancient Greece Records label as part of their Heavy DJ series 7-inch. 7-inch series, I should say. That was number 4 in the series. It's where they're split 7-inches, one track by different bands on each side. And that's the one that just came out this past Friday. So, another great one from Ancient Greece. Prior to that, the prior Heavy DJ series release from back in June, that was number 3 in the series. We heard from Gothenburg, Sweden's Shaggy with Destination Nowhere. That one was originally released in 1975 on their Lessons for Beginners LP. Like I said, part of this split Heavy DJ series
by Ancient Greece back in June. And starting off the show and the first set of music, like we always do, was the theme to the Hard Stuff program, which is, of course, Irish Coffee with the show Part 1, taken off a 1971 German 7-inch on the Pirates label. No time for small talk, no time for plugging. You can head on over to wfmu.org/upcoming if you want to see what's coming up on Rock and Soul Radio and the station this week and beyond. But we got to get back into the music on tonight's Hard Stuff program. Like I said, we're playing catch-up, trying to get as much in as possible during this hour. So we're going to start off the second set with a band I have played before, off a release I've played before on the Hard Stuff program, just haven't gotten to it as much as I would like. We're going to start off this second set with the band Edge from Los Angeles, California, the lead-off track off the self-titled LP, originally released in 1970, reissued a few months ago on the Riding Easy Records label. This one's called Callin' Out, here on the Hard Stuff program on WFMU's Rock and Soul Radio.

It's the Hard Stuff Show here on WFMU's Rock and Soul Radio. Closing out tonight's second set of music from the great state of Illinois was Finchley Boys with Restrictions, originally released in 1972 on their Soul LP, the Everlasting Tributes LP, newly reissued by the Garrison label out of Spain some months back. I'm behind on Garrison because acquiring their titles was kind of tied up in all that tariff nonsense that was taking place earlier in the year, but I'm glad to say that Garrison's finally got proper distribution here in the U.S., so it won't be a problem acquiring their titles for myself, going forward, I should say, for either myself or anybody else who wants to support that great label. Prior to that was Granny out of London, U.K. with Saga of the Sad Jester, originally released in 1971 on their lone self-titled LP, of which only 99 copies were pressed up. It's an expensive one, as you can probably guess. Newly reissued by the Seeley Court Records label out of UK earlier this year. Prior to Granny, we heard from Punch with Times Ago. Punch were from right here in Rosedale, Queens. That one's from 1970, unreleased at the time. Finally issued on the Ancient Greece Records label on a self-titled compilation that came out a couple of months ago. Before that, we heard from Jericho Jones, formerly known as the Churchills out of Israel, relocated to the UK, and they changed their name. We heard Mar Tranquillitatis into Men in the Crowd, originally on their Junkies, Monkeys, and Donkeys LP from 1971, another one newly reissued by the Garrison label earlier this year. And starting off that second set of music out of Los Angeles, California, was the band Edge with Callin' Out, the lead-off track off their lone self-titled LP from 1970, reissued by the Riding Easy Records label earlier this year as well. And that's just about it for tonight's Hard Stuff program. I didn't get to quite everything I needed to catch up on, but we knocked out a good bunch of it, so I'm happy about that, and it should be a lot easier going forward, fitting in some of the stuff I missed into future installments of the Hard Stuff program. I got one more for you before we call it a night, but before we get to that, your weekly reminder, Super Tuesday is going to roll on when I call it quits in just a few minutes at 7 p.m. Kick Out the Jams with Joey D's coming up next. He's going to go till 8 o'clock, following Joey at 8. It's Strong Style Chris Crash taking you to the 9 o'clock hour and closing out the evening here on Rock and Soul Radio from 9 to 11. It's the What's Happening program, hosted by Matt Clark and Mike Sin. Going to spin something a little bit different on Hard Stuff to close out the evening this week. So I'm a big fan of a band called The Go out of Detroit, Michigan. I think their debut came out in 1999 on the Sub Pop Records label. One of my favorite bands from the early part of the 21st century, I should say. Used to love going to see them play. Great live band. And I guess their claim to fame is that Jack White played on their debut album called What You Doin', but he had a short-lived tenure in the band. Nonetheless, they were fantastic. One of my favorites, as I mentioned, and their follow-up to the What You Doin' album that was supposed to come out in the year 2000 was shelved by Sub Pop Records for being quote-unquote uncommercial, which is hilarious considering it's the Sub Pop label and it's the year 2000 and really what rock and roll was quote-unquote commercial in that year. So unfortunately, the record was shelved. It never properly came out, but finally, in September, they're going to be releasing the aforementioned LP entitled Free Electricity. Because I'm a Go maniac, I actually have a bootleg, or quote-unquote, I should say, bootleg copy from 2011 I was lucky enough to track down back a number of years ago. So forthcoming from The Go and Sub Pop. We're going to play the title track off of that one, called Free Electricity. So that's it for Hard Stuff this week. I'll see you back here next week, next Super Tuesday, with another installment of the program. Until then, I'm Frank in Queens saying, hope you have a great rest of the week. Hope you have a fantastic weekend, and we'll see you soon.

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I want to hear some rhythm.

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0: Wild!
6: Meanwhile, back in the jungle, and meanwhile, back in the States.
0: Oh, yes! It is I, Father Flot, invading the airways of Super Tuesday, and here for the great Joey D, in between Tom Dash, Frank and Queens, Chris Crash, and Matt Clark and Mike Sin on Super Tuesday, and I'm so psyched to be here with Kick Out the Jams! So if you don't know me, my name is Flot. My spot is a Friday night, 9 to 11 p.m. Eastern on the Rock and Soul Stream. But Joey asked me to sit in, and I am so psyched. Joey and I are like twins. We love the same kind of music. We're both from Bergen County. We got teenage kids and, you know, everything. We're right there together. So I'm so happy to be here. I'm going to try and do him justice and play Joey songs for an hour. I'll tell you about some stuff coming up on the stream and WFM Universe and otherwise. Let's just kick out the jam!

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1: The honey badger has been referred to by the Guinness Book of World Records as the most fearless animal in all of the animal kingdom. It really doesn't give a shit. 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

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She wheeled to pick up the phone. 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

0: only thing that occurred to me is that, to put it well, Joe, I refuse to call him Joey, Mrs. Farnham. Poor little Joe, 20 minutes after this fantastic fiasco, sitting there hanging onto his little perch, his little beak half open, his little eyes staring out into the darkness, trying to figure out what the hell happened. 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Right through the cleaners you went. After 40 minutes in the dust bag. Doing, doing, doing, clunk, thud, with you. Oh, let me tell you, hold that now.
1: Wild!
2: And meanwhile, back in the jungle, and meanwhile, back in the States.
1: Oh, yeah. All right, so it's Father Flood showing up on Super Tuesday, filling in for the great Joey D and kicking out the jam. And, I am so honored to be asked to do this because I love Super Tuesday. I mean, all the shows, all the days of the week are so strong on the Rock and Soul stream, but boy, Super Tuesday really is a toppermost. You got Tom Desch, 46 p.m. Eastern. You got the Heart Stuff with Frank in Queens, 6-7 p.m. Eastern, with all the proto prog and hard prog and proto punk and all that neglected, fantastic long hair. Hard rock stuff from the early 70s, and then you got the great Joey Dude kick out the jams, and then Strong Style with Chris Crash bringing you all kinds of amazing Japanese and Asian music and the, you know, classic video game sound drops and everything. And then what's happening with Matt Clark and Mike Sin, 9 to 11 p.m. Eastern, with Mr. Mod and all the old records and the fantastic soul and popcorn records and reggae records, everything else. So Super Tuesday is well sorted, and I'm glad to be here. All right, so before I back announce, I want to just mention one thing about my own time slot. I will not be doing my show this Friday. That's July 24th. But we are bringing you something very special. The Flood Cave gets the much-needed makeover as number one WFMU It Gal, Candy O 67, takes over and delivers the Texas heat, Texas sweet. This is a very special encore presentation of a show originally broadcast in 2022 and is still one of the most talked-about episodes in Flood Spot history. Candy will be hosting the chat room even as she prepares the next episode in this series coming soon. Same bat time, same bat channel. So, to the many, many, many friends of Candy O 67, this is your chance to get to hear her DJ for 2 hours. So, that is this Friday, July 24th, 9 to 11 p.m. Eastern on Flat Spot. So, Candy's going to take it away, and please be there and enjoy it. And we'll have another one coming up soon. We're working on it, and we can't wait to get to it. So, all right. So, you hear on this show, you heard the Kick Out the Jams loop behind you. Paul McCartney message to Joe. R. Stevie Moore, apropos Joe. Los Gremlins, Corey, Joey, Corey, which is the remake of Quick Joey Small.

Jam 69, Joey's on the street. Good Raps, Joey's Ferrari. BJ Harvey, Joe. Pretty Things, Joey. Marmalade with their cover of Hey Joe. The Reds, Joey. Nico Bones, Joey. All different songs, by the way. It tells you something about guys named Joey. They inspire lots of different great songs. Nico Bones with Joey and Gene Shepherd with the Joey Boy thing. And there we go. All Joe and Joey songs as Father Flott with his tribute to the great Joey D filling in with Kick Out the Jams. And let's kick out some more jams.

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3: Wired! All right, guys. We're at the end here. Thank you so much, Joey D, for asking me to fill in and do this little bit on the incredible Super Tuesday. We heard Herman Zermans with Sleepy Joe, the Mind Benders, and the Uncle Joe Ice Cream Man. Bobby LaCour with Hippie Joe. Little Beaver with Joey. Johnny Thunders with Joey. And Nina Simone with the gal from Joe's. And that is it. I am out. And thanks for having me. And next week we'll get the real Joe. And let's kick out the jam on Super Tuesday.

fishing week. He was hanging five and walking the nose. When the week was over, the trophy was Joe's.

So for joy, John Pinkelson rings the day. They stationed him in Belton, not far away. They got off his big blonde Luxheim gold, and when he got on the news, Joe got cold.

Rock and roll is the right of all sentient beings. This is Strong Style Chris Crash on WFMU.